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All I really want to do is baby be friends with you. And I don't want to straight face you, race or chase you, track or trace you, disgrace you, replace you or define you. I don't want to confine you. 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